0: Council are paid. Council has endorsed a committee's recommendation to limit any pay increases to changes in the consumer price index. But Councillor Sue Heaton-Schuster-Beatoff wanted to look at reimbursement for in-town travel.
1: I know for myself, being part of Canada Day and Winter Wonderland, I put on hundreds of kilometers picking up things, doing stuff even.
0: But most other councillors, including Darcy Bell, didn't want to go down that road.
2: We just came out of a pretty tight budget season, and I think if we start adding anything in there, I'm just not in favor of it.
0: The mayor presently gets about $39,000 a year and councillors about $19,000 each. The longtime regional district director for Beaver Valley will seek another term. Allie Grieve made the announcement this week.
3: I'm not ready to stay home, so I still have things I want to get done. We've just started an official community plan.
0: She served for more than 20 years and says it was an easy decision.
3: My goal is to make sure this valley stays a healthy, happy place to live, and I still really enjoy what I do.
0: Elections are coming in October. Nelson police say a report from the public helped lead to a drug-impaired driving investigation last week. Police responded to Gyro Park Road on May 12th after receiving a call about people using cannabis inside a parked vehicle. Officers stopped the vehicle after it left the lot and conducted a field sobriety test. The 21-year-old male driver was determined to be impaired by the drug and was issued a 24-hour driving prohibition. The vehicle was also impounded and towed from the scene.
4: Summit Sports.
0: The Western Conference Final kicks off in the NHL tonight in Denver, with the Avalanche hosting the Vegas Golden Knights. The Avalanche will be without star defenseman Cale Makar, who is officially out for Game 1 with an upper body injury. Meanwhile, the Blue Jays are back in New York today, where they will look to snap a losing streak against the Yankees. Last night's matchup against the Yankees saw the Jays fall 5-4.
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5: On the roads, watch for road maintenance on Highway 3A south of Kuskanook. There's up to 20-minute delays with single-lane alternating traffic, and on weekdays, closures between 1:30 and 2:30 p.m. That's going on till next Friday. In the forecast tonight, a low of 5 with a 30% chance of showers and risk of thunderstorms, wind gusting to 50. Tomorrow, a high of 22 with mainly sun, and some cloudy periods Thursday night for a low of 9.
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1: 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So there's logical reasons to come in and look at doing an upgrade. 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We've got all kinds of different ways to help your family get that extra dollars and get those lower payments, all at AM Ford Trail.
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That's Blondie with Heart of Glass. You heard it here on Kootenai Summit Radio. Now, with the days getting longer and finally the storms from the long weekend seeming to kind of taper off a little bit, it's always so tempting to spend these longer evenings just outside, you know, somewhere peaceful, somewhere relaxing where you're not going to be disturbed. And one of my favorite things to do is just drive down a dirt road. Doesn't matter where it is. And just stop when your heart says stop. You know, pull down the tailgate, sit for a while, listen to all those crickets, and watch one of those many magnificent May sunsets that we're always so blessed with. I think it's going to be a good one tonight. A few clouds in the sky will make it really nice. But yeah, just something to relax and escape with for a while. Doesn't that sound fun?

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Okay, next on Summit Radio, we have a Canadian band who just announced 11 tour dates. So Blue Rodeo will be stopping nearby in BC. They'll be in Invermere on July 24th. They'll stop in Salmon Arm July 25th. And they're also going to play in Vancouver on August 22nd. So a lot of great shows to look forward to. Blue Rodeo is pretty awesome live, but this is the next best thing. Here we go with Diamond Mine.

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0: It all begins with the Vancouver Winter Games, where Canadian athletes take home the gold over and over. 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

Who better than good old John Mellencamp to wrap up today's Afternoons with Andrea? Hope you had as much fun with me as I did with you today, and we'll do it all again tomorrow. Don't miss out. We got a fun Thursday coming up, and some interviews and special guests to look forward to. So we'll chat tomorrow at 2 o'clock, same place, same time, here on Summit. Have a great night. Bye.

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1: I'm Storm Lenny. A former resident of a flooded Grand Forks neighborhood has mostly lost his bid for extra compensation. Kate Brown reports.
2: Martin O'Brien sued the city of Grand Forks. He lived in North Ruckle, which was devastated by flooding in 2018. The city decided to remove all of the homes and offered to buy him out, but he stayed in the neighborhood until 2021, when expropriation proceedings began. The city paid him about $62,000. He claimed he was owed another $145,000 in market value, rental and moving costs, and for pursuing legal action. A judge largely disagreed and only awarded him about $2,400.
1: Castlegar could start fining property owners for repeat false security alarms. RCMP Sergeant Monty Taylor says police responded to 144 such calls in 2024. And 170 in 2025.
3: We don't mind going to these. Obviously, it's part of our job. And if there's a crime in happening, we definitely want to prevent it and solve it. But they say there is quite a volume. And for example, some businesses or homes, we're getting up to 17 in a year.
1: Under a new bylaw, the first two false alarms would be penalty-free, but the third would risk a $200 fine. Subsequent ones could cost $300 or $400 each. The bylaw is expected to be adopted on June 1st. No big changes are expected in what Castlegar's mayor and council are paid. Council has endorsed a committee's recommendation to limit any pay increases to changes in the consumer price index. But Councillor Sue Heaton-Shirstabedoff wanted to look at reimbursement for in-town travel.
4: I know for myself, being part of Canada Day and Winter Wonderland, I put on hundreds of kilometers picking up things, doing stuff even.
1: But most other councillors, including Darcy Bell, didn't want to go down that road.
5: We just came out of a pretty tight budget season, and I think if we start adding anything in there, I'm just not in favor of it.
1: The mayor presently gets about $39,000 a year and councillors about $19,000 each. The longtime regional district director for Beaver Valley will seek another term. Allie Grieve made the announcement this week.
6: I'm not ready to stay home, so I still have things I want to get done. We've just started an official community plan.
1: She served for more than 20 years and says it was an easy decision.
6: My goal is to make sure this valley stays a healthy, happy place to live, and I still really enjoy what I do.
1: Elections are coming in October. Nelson police say a report from the public helped lead to a drug-impaired driving investigation last week. Police responded to Gyro Park Road on May 12th after receiving a call about people using cannabis inside a parked vehicle. Officers stopped the vehicle after it left the lot and conducted a field sobriety test. The 21-year-old male driver was determined to be impaired by the drug and was issued a 24-hour driving prohibition. The vehicle was also impounded and towed from the scene.
0: Summit Sports.
1: The Western Conference Final kicks off in the NHL tonight in Denver, with the Avalanche hosting the Vegas Golden Knights. The Avalanche will be without star defenseman Cale Makar, who is officially out for Game 1 with an upper body injury. Meanwhile, the Blue Jays are back in New York today, where they will look to snap a losing streak against the Yankees. Last night's matchup against the Yankees saw the Jays fall 5-4.
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7: On the roads, watch for road maintenance on Highway 3A south of Kuskanook. There's up to 20-minute delays with single-lane alternating traffic, and on weekdays, closures between 1:30 and 2:30 p.m. That's going on till next Friday. In the forecast tonight, a low of 5 with a 30% chance of showers and risk of thunderstorms, wind gusting to 50. Tomorrow, a high of 22 with mainly sun, and some cloudy periods Thursday night for a low of 9.
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1: She'll make you laugh, make you think. 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

0: Summit.
1: Tech Trail Operations periodically conducts microblasting campaigns to clean in-process equipment so that required maintenance work can be carried out in a safe and hygienic manner. A number of these campaigns will be performed today between 7 a.m. and approximately 9 p.m. Again, Tech Trail Operations will be conducting microblasting campaigns today between 7 a.m. and 9 p.m. Tech Trail Operations apologizes for any inconvenience this may cause.
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0: the 1940s, a new sound is born, known as rock and roll. Humphrey Bogart and Ingrid Bergman grace the big screen in Casablanca. And the world celebrates the end of World War II.
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0: Summit.
1: The City of Trail will carry out their annual routine weed control applications throughout city parks over the coming weeks. The city will have signage posted in areas where work's taking place. If you notice signage, it simply means a section of the park is temporarily closed while they complete the herbicide application. Signage will be removed once the area is reopened for normal use. The City of Trail appreciates your cooperation in being mindful of posted notices while this routine maintenance is underway.
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They don't talk back. They don't judge you. 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The Crown, the Arlington, the Rex. Three trail traditions.

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3: The City of Trail will carry out their annual routine weed control applications throughout city parks over the coming weeks. The city will have signage posted in areas where work's taking place. If you notice signage, it simply means a section of the park is temporarily closed while they complete the herbicide application. Signage will be removed once the area is reopened for normal use. The City of Trail appreciates your cooperation in being mindful of posted notices while this routine maintenance is underway.
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1: Yeah, we could just go up there and hang out.
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1: I'm Greg Nesteroff. A former resident of a flooded Grand Forks neighborhood has mostly lost his bid for extra compensation. Kate Brown reports.
2: Martin O'Brien sued the city of Grand Forks. He lived in North Ruckle, which was devastated by flooding in 2018. The city decided to remove all of the homes and offered to buy him out, but he stayed in the neighborhood until 2021, when expropriation proceedings began. The city paid him about $62,000. He claimed he was owed another $145,000 in market value, rental and moving costs, and for pursuing legal action. A judge largely disagreed and only awarded him about $2,400.
1: Castlegar could start fining property owners for repeat false security alarms. RCMP Sergeant Monty Taylor says police responded to 144 such calls in 2024 and 170 in 2025.
3: We don't mind going to these. Obviously, it's part of our job, and if there's a crime in happening, we definitely want to prevent it and solve it. But they say there is quite a volume. And for example, some businesses or homes, we're getting up to 17 in a year.
1: Under a new bylaw, the first two false alarms would be penalty-free, but the third would risk a $200 fine. Subsequent ones could cost $300 or $400 each. The bylaw is expected to be adopted June 1st. Nelson police say a report from the public helped lead to a drug-impaired driving investigation. Police responded to Gyro Park Road after receiving a call about people using cannabis inside a parked vehicle. Officers stopped the car after it left the lot and did a field sobriety test. The 21-year-old man behind the wheel was determined to be impaired and was issued a 24-hour driving prohibition. The vehicle was also impounded and towed from the scene. The longtime regional district director for Beaver Valley will seek another term. Allie Grieve made the announcement this week.
4: I'm not ready to stay home, so I still have things I want to get done. We've just started an official community plan.
1: She's served for more than 20 years and says it was an easy decision.
4: My goal is to make sure this valley stays a healthy, happy place to live, and I still really enjoy what I do.
1: Elections are coming in October. The summer hiring season is ramping up, but a group representing small businesses says many in BC aren't hiring young workers. Molly McCormick with the Canadian Federation of Independent Business says a tougher economic climate is leading employers to hold on to existing staff while others struggle to bring on young employees.
5: Small businesses are struggling really a lot on that financial front. So high taxes, you know, being squeezed on all sides, very tight margins. They're not focused on hiring right now because they're really just focused on survival.
1: The CFIB is calling for more tax incentives to encourage youth hiring. BC's youth unemployment rate was 14.4% in April, up more than a full percentage point from a year earlier. And the Canadian Forces snowbirds are getting new planes, but they aren't expected to arrive until the early 2030s, meaning this season will be their last for a few years. Defense Minister David McGuinty announced the 60-year-old Tudor jets are being retired, with Ottawa purchasing replacements. The snowbirds have performed over 2,700 air displays.
6: Summit Sports.
7: It's the first time that a Canadian team has won the PWHL title in the league's three-year history. Montreal skated to their first Walter Cup trophy last night with a 4-0 victory over the Ottawa Charge in Game 4 of the finals. In the NHL, the Vegas Golden Knights opened the Western Conference Final with a 4-2 victory over the Colorado Avalanche. And on the diamond, rookie pitching phenom Trey Savage allowed just two hits and walked none while striking out eight over six shutout innings as the Blue Jays edged the New York Yankees 2-1 last night.
0: Summit weather.
7: It's going to be a beautiful day. Sunny to start. Some clouds moving in later on. A high 22. Mainly cloudy overnight. Lows of 7. Clearing tomorrow morning. The high 24. For Saturday, sunny and 27. Clouds moving in for Sunday with a high of 19. On the roads, bridge maintenance at the Paulson Bridge. Expect minor delays today. Single lane alternating traffic. Highway 3A north of Creston near Kuskanook. Road maintenance work until the end of the month. Expect major delays. Closed from 1:30 till 2:30 daily with 20-minute delays and single-lane alternating traffic on weekdays. Check Drive BC for all the latest.
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Peter Gabriel, Sledgehammer from Summits with Wayne in the morning. What a gorgeous way to start the day. Get outside, take a look. Not a cloud in the sky. It is beautiful. Clouds will move in, as I mentioned in the forecast. But let's not worry about that. Let's just enjoy your morning. So many people getting out for walks right now, and it's light already, which is great. I can't wait till tomorrow when we look at how much more daylight we have. I know I could do it today, but it's just something I wait for Fridays to do. All right, let's get to the music. Here's Melissa Etheridge.

Well, it is a Thursday morning, and I know I keep getting screwed up every once in a while because of the long weekend, but it is Thursday, which means we will do a Thursday Thurbay coming up in about an hour from now. What are we celebrating? You'll find out after Bryan Adams.

0: The year was 1881, and that's when the Red Cross was founded. And so today we celebrate Red Cross Founders Day. It's also Eat More Fruits and Vegetables Day. I'm lacking in that department. I'm just not hitting the targets. Not even close, actually, but I did have a really good watermelon the other day. Oh, love my watermelon. It is Chardonnay Day for anybody who loves wine. If you love tea, International Tea Day. And finally, we're celebrating National Memo Day. Send a memo today. I don't know who I'd send it to. I guess I could send one to my family. Put out a memo of some sort. Oh, I'm sure my wife would appreciate me sending her a memo.
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Sadly, I have never seen an episode of Grey's Anatomy. And yet it's been going on forever. And there's all these spinoffs. And if you're a Grey's Anatomy fan, you'll be happy to hear there's another spinoff series coming to TV. It's going to be set in Texas, slated for mid-season 2027, marking it as the fourth installment in the franchise after Grey's Anatomy, Private Practice, and Station 19. This, of course, another edgy drama. Going to be a team in rural West Texas Medical Center. The last chance for care before Miles of Nowhere. So kind of a departure from previous series, always be set in a large city. This one going to be in its small town. Looking forward to it. Maybe. Maybe I'll check it out soon enough. Who knows? There you go. That's all I got for your showbiz news.

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1: I'm Greg Nesteroff. Limited success for a man who sued the city of Grand Forks over expropriation proceedings. Kate Brown explains.
2: Martin O'Brien lived in North Ruckle, which suffered massive flood damage 8 years ago, but his home escaped unharmed and he rebuffed the city's offer to buy him out. Eventually, his property was expropriated in 2021 for about $62,000. O'Brien claimed he was owed another $118,000 for the property, plus he sought another $27,000 in rent, moving costs and compensation for pursuing a lawsuit. The case was heard last month, but the judge mostly dismissed his arguments. He's been awarded $2,400.
1: Property owners in Castlegar who can't get a handle on repeat false security alarms could face fines. City Council has given first three readings to a bylaw. RCMP Sergeant Monty Taylor says the worst offender last year had 17 such calls.
3: I know, I don't say all businesses are like that. Most of them have been really cooperative and good in finding the problems, but sometimes having this, it's a little bit of an incentive to correct the issue on their part.
1: Under the bylaw, there would be no penalty for the first two false alarms within a year, but the third one could cost $200, the fourth one $300, and subsequent ones $400 each. Beaver Valley Regional District Director Allie Grieve will stand for re-election this fall. She's held the position since 2005 and says she's willing to continue.
4: I have been doing this for a while, but I think, you know, the relationships I've built over the years means a lot in how I can get things done and how I work well with other communities. So, you know, I just really enjoy it. I'm just not ready to stay home.
1: Grieve was elected by acclamation last time. Voting day is October 17th. A 21-year-old Nelson man was handed a 24-hour driving prohibition following a drug-impaired driving investigation. Nelson police say officers responded to Gyro Park Road after receiving a report of people using cannabis inside a parked vehicle. Officers stopped the vehicle and did a standardized sobriety test. The man's vehicle was impounded and towed from the scene. Many young people are out searching for summer jobs or are new grads entering the workforce. But a report from the Canadian Federation of Independent Business says many BC small businesses aren't hiring young workers due to financial pressures. And CFIB policy analyst Molly McCormick says those who are hiring are struggling to connect with young people searching for jobs.
5: We're seeing a large majority of young people only using online methods to apply for work. And then we're seeing the large majority of small businesses really only relying on their personal networks.
1: She recommends young people try connecting on a more personal level with businesses, while businesses can expand their hiring to online job boards and social media. And a patient in Ontario is being assessed for possible infectious diseases, including Ebola. Global News reports the testing is being done out of an abundance of caution. They say the person recently traveled to East Africa. The World Health Organization declared an Ebola outbreak a public health emergency of international concern. More than 50 cases have been confirmed in Congo.
6: Summit Sports.
7: It's the first time that a Canadian team has won the PWHL title in the league's three-year history. Montreal skated to their first Walter Cup trophy last night with a 4-0 victory over the Ottawa Charge in Game 4 of the finals. In the NHL, the Vegas Golden Knights opened the Western Conference Final with a 4-2 victory over the Colorado Avalanche. And on the diamond, rookie pitching phenom Trey Yesavage allowed just two hits and walked none while striking out 8 over 6 shutout innings as the Blue Jays edged the New York Yankees 2-1 last night.
6: Summit weather.
7: It's going to be a beautiful day. Sunny to start. Some clouds moving in later on. A high 22. Mainly cloudy overnight. Lows of 7. Clearing tomorrow morning. The high 24. For Saturday, sunny and 27. Clouds moving in for Sunday with a high of 19. On the roads, bridge maintenance at the Paulson Bridge. Expect minor delays today. Single lane alternating traffic. Highway 3A north of Creston near Kuskanook. Road maintenance work until the end of the month. Expect major delays. Closed from 1:30 till 2:30 daily with 20-minute delays and single-lane alternating traffic on weekdays. Check Drive BC for all the latest.
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Springsteen, Hungry Heart here on Summit. My brother is a big fan of music. I've talked about it many times. Loves going to concerts. He remembers seeing these guys quite a few times. And then he always wanted this song. And so he's not really good on computers, but he ordered it. I don't know if it was on eBay or what he ordered on. And it ended up with all this shipping costs, and it came in from the U.S., so there was additional fees. This little cassette ended up costing him like $38 for this one song. Doug of the Slugs and Tom Cat Prowl.

0: It's a big shift in the horoscope today. Not because anything major is actually happening. It's just because we have now moved to Gemini, which started today. Today's going to be a 3-star average day. Avoid getting caught up in squabbles with siblings, relatives, and daily contacts today, which, frankly, are just power struggles, and you don't really need that. Instead, your sympathy and assistance to an older friend will give you a more rewarding experience. Kind of along the lines of what we had yesterday, really. There you go. That's the horoscope.
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It's Robert Palmer, Addicted to Love, here on Summit. It's 12 minutes before 7. Whether you want to or whether you don't want to, you have to if you have a yard. What am I talking about? You'll find out after Lee Aaron.

0: If you live someplace that has a lawn, you have to take care of the lawn. And nobody loves, well, some people actually really love being out in the yard and the garden and that kind of stuff. And actually, the other day, Andrea was talking about it in the afternoon of just how it's really good for your mental health to be out there doing all of those little chores when it comes to taking care of your lawn. And then when it's all done, you sit back and you look at it with pride and you say, wow, I've done a great job here and it looks so good. But they did a survey and they asked, what's the most hated lawn chore? And 35% said weeding. Yeah, you're down there picking out those weeds. I know, that's a pain. I don't love that. 28% said fighting pests. And 22% said just trying to mow around all the things that they thought would look great in a lawn. But now they have to use weed trimmers and those kinds of things in order to do it. And it takes a lot more time than just having a regular lawn. I get that as well. I know when I was growing up, my parents put in all these like brick flower beds all over the place and a pond, and it just took so long to cut this lawn. It was a miserable experience. I vowed to never, ever have such a yard.
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1: I'm Greg Nesteroff. A former resident of a flooded Grand Forks neighborhood has mostly lost his bid for extra compensation. Kate Brown reports.
2: Martin O'Brien sued the city of Grand Forks. He lived in North Ruckle, which was devastated by flooding in 2018. The city decided to remove all of the homes and offered to buy him out, but he stayed in the neighborhood until 2021, when expropriation proceedings began. The city paid him about $62,000. He claimed he was owed another $145,000 in market value, rental and moving costs, and for pursuing legal action. A judge largely disagreed and only awarded him about $2,400.
1: Castlegar could start fining property owners for repeat false security alarms. RCMP Sergeant Monty Taylor says police responded to 144 such calls in 2024 and 170 in 2025.
3: We don't mind going to these. Obviously, it's part of our job, and if there's a crime in happening, we definitely want to prevent it and solve it. But they say there is quite a volume. And for example, some businesses or homes, we're getting up to 17 in a year.
1: Under a new bylaw, the first two false alarms would be penalty-free, but the third would risk a $200 fine. Subsequent ones could cost $300 or $400 each. The bylaw is expected to be adopted June 1st. Nelson police say a report from the public helped lead to a drug-impaired driving investigation. Police responded to Gyro Park Road after receiving a call about people using cannabis inside a parked vehicle. Officers stopped the car after it left the lot and did a field sobriety test. The 21-year-old man behind the wheel was determined to be impaired and was issued a 24-hour driving prohibition. The vehicle was also impounded and towed from the scene. The longtime regional district director for Beaver Valley will seek another term. Allie Grieve made the announcement this week.
4: I'm not ready to stay home, so I still have things I want to get done. We've just started an official community plan.
1: She served for more than 20 years and says it was an easy decision.
4: My goal is to make sure this valley stays a healthy, happy place to live, and I still really enjoy what I do.
1: Elections are coming in October. The summer hiring season is ramping up, but a group representing small businesses says many in BC aren't hiring young workers. Molly McCormick with the Canadian Federation of Independent Business says a tougher economic climate is leading employers to hold on to existing staff while others struggle to bring on young employees.
5: Small businesses are struggling really a lot on that financial front. So high taxes, you know, being squeezed on all sides, very tight margins. They're not focused on hiring right now because they're really just focused on survival.
1: The CFIB is calling for more tax incentives to encourage youth hiring. BC's youth unemployment rate was 14.4% in April, up more than a full percentage point from a year earlier. And the Canadian Forces snowbirds are getting new planes, but they aren't expected to arrive until the early 2030s, meaning this season will be their last for a few years. Defense Minister David McGuinty announced the 60-year-old Tudor jets are being retired, with Ottawa purchasing replacements. The snowbirds have performed over 2,700 air displays.
6: Summit Sports.
7: It's the first time that a Canadian team has won the PWHL title in the league's three-year history. Montreal skated to their first Walter Cup trophy last night with a 4-0 victory over the Ottawa Charge in Game 4 of the finals. In the NHL, the Vegas Golden Knights opened the Western Conference Final with a 4-2 victory over the Colorado Avalanche. And on the diamond, rookie pitching phenom Trey Yesavage allowed just two hits and walked none while striking out 8 over 6 shutout innings as the Blue Jays edged the New York Yankees 2-1 last night.
6: Summit weather.
7: It's going to be a beautiful day. Sunny to start. Some clouds moving in later on. A high 22. Mainly cloudy overnight. Lows of 7. Clearing tomorrow morning. The high 24. For Saturday, sunny and 27. Clouds moving in for Sunday with a high of 19. On the roads, bridge maintenance at the Paulson Bridge. Expect minor delays today. Single lane alternating traffic. Highway 3A north of Creston near Kuskanook. Road maintenance work until the end of the month. Expect major delays. Closed from 1:30 till 2:30 daily with 20-minute delays and single-lane alternating traffic on weekdays. Check Drive BC for all the latest.
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What a beautiful Kootenai Boundary morning. Just absolutely gorgeous outside. Hi there, it's Wayne. Welcome to the show. We're going to get to a Thursday Thurvey coming up after 5440.

0: Today we're celebrating More Fruits and Veggies Day, and I admitted earlier on, I'm supposed to have five fruits and vegetables every day. Meh, if I hit one, maybe two, I'm doing really well. I'm terrible at it. How about you? That's going to be my Thursday survey. Do you get the right amount of fruits and vegetables? Yes or no? Is there more people? Am I like one of the only ones that don't hit it? I feel like I probably am, but who knows? We'll find out after this survey. Everybody's going to get their vote in right now. 250-368-1290. Just text yes, meaning you get enough fruits and vegetables, or no. That's all I need to know. 250-368-1290 for the Thursday survey.
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2: Getting you ready for whatever the day brings.

Jennifer Nettles from Sugarland joining Bon Jovi there with Who Says You Can't Go Home. 719, Who Says You Can't Have More Fruits and Vegetables? I do not get nearly enough. How about you? Yes, I get enough. No, I do not. Which one are you? I'm getting a lot of votes. I'll tell you who's where coming up. 368-1290 for your final chance to vote.

happy that I did this Thursday third base. Sometimes I think, well, these kind of things are kind of, they're silly. You deserve better. You deserve more. After all the time we spent together, why are we talking about fruits and veggies? But it's just a little guilt thing that every once in a while I go, man, am I the only one? I wonder, am I the only one that just doesn't eat enough? I need to get more. Anyway, guess what? It turns out we're 50-50. That's where we're at, 50-50. 50% of people that voted in said, nope, they do not get enough. Also want to get more. Others said, yeah, no problem at all. Get lots and lots. And somebody said, does candy count? Sure it does. In moderation, they say. Thanks for playing with the Thursday Thurbay.

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1: I'm Greg Nesteroff. Limited success for a man who sued the city of Grand Forks over expropriation proceedings. Kate Brown explains.
2: Martin O'Brien lived in North Ruckle, which suffered massive flood damage 8 years ago, but his home escaped unharmed and he rebuffed the city's offer to buy him out. Eventually, his property was expropriated in 2021 for about $62,000. O'Brien claimed he was owed another $118,000 for the property, plus he sought another $27,000 in rent, moving costs and compensation for pursuing a lawsuit. The case was heard last month, but the judge mostly dismissed his arguments. He's been awarded $2,400.
1: Property owners in Castlegar who can't get a handle on repeat false security alarms could face fines. City Council has given first three readings to a bylaw. RCMP Sergeant Monty Taylor says the worst offender last year had 17 such calls.
3: I know, I don't say all businesses are like that. Most of them have been really cooperative and good in finding the problems, but sometimes having this, it's a little bit of an incentive to correct the issue on their part.
1: Under the bylaw, there would be no penalty for the first two false alarms within a year, but the third one could cost $200, the fourth one $300, and subsequent ones $400 each. Beaver Valley Regional District Director Allie Grieve will stand for re-election this fall. She's held the position since 2005 and says she's willing to continue.
4: I have been doing this for a while, but I think, you know, the relationships I've built over the years means a lot in how I can get things done and how I work well with other communities. So, you know, I just really enjoy it. I'm just not ready to stay home.
1: Grieve was elected by acclamation last time. Voting day is October 17th. A 21-year-old Nelson man was handed a 24-hour driving prohibition following a drug-impaired driving investigation. Nelson police say officers responded to Gyro Park Road after receiving a report of people using cannabis inside a parked vehicle. Officers stopped the vehicle and did a standardized sobriety test. The man's vehicle was impounded and towed from the scene. Many young people are out searching for summer jobs or are new grads entering the workforce. But a report from the Canadian Federation of Independent Business says many BC small businesses aren't hiring young workers due to financial pressures. And CFIB policy analyst Molly McCormick says those who are hiring are struggling to connect with young people searching for jobs.
5: We're seeing a large majority of young people only using online methods to apply for work. And then we're seeing the large majority of small businesses really only relying on their personal networks.
1: She recommends young people try connecting on a more personal level with businesses, while businesses can expand their hiring to online job boards and social media. And a patient in Ontario is being assessed for possible infectious diseases, including Ebola. Global News reports the testing is being done out of an abundance of caution. They say the person recently traveled to East Africa. The World Health Organization declared an Ebola outbreak a public health emergency of international concern. More than 50 cases have been confirmed in Congo.
6: Summit Sports.
7: It's the first time that a Canadian team has won the PWHL title in the league's three-year history. Montreal skated to their first Walter Cup trophy last night with a 4-0 victory over the Ottawa Charge in Game 4 of the finals. In the NHL, the Vegas Golden Knights opened the Western Conference Final with a 4-2 victory over the Colorado Avalanche. And on the diamond, rookie pitching phenom Trey Savage allowed just two hits and walked none while striking out eight over six shutout innings as the Blue Jays edged the New York Yankees 2-1 last night.
6: Summit weather.
7: It's going to be a beautiful day. Sunny to start. Some clouds moving in later on. A high 22. Mainly cloudy overnight. Lows of 7. Clearing tomorrow morning. The high 24. For Saturday, sunny and 27. Clouds moving in for Sunday with a high of 19. On the roads, bridge maintenance at the Paulson Bridge. Expect minor delays today. Single lane alternating traffic. Highway 3A north of Creston near Kuskanook. Road maintenance work until the end of the month. Expect major delays. Closed from 1:30 till 2:30 daily with 20-minute delays and single-lane alternating traffic on weekdays. Check Drive BC for all the latest.
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All right, time for some birthdays. Shout outs. Got some great people having birthdays. Bonnie Schultz, always great running into you to have a chit chat. Tammy Zirk, thanks for all that you do. Desiree Adkin, always makes me smile. Nina Howell as well. Wonderful to run into you. Have yourselves great birthdays today. You're celebrating with Ron Isley of the Isley Brothers, turning 85. Mr. T from the A-Team and Rocky. Rocky 3. Was it Rocky 3? I think so. 74. We got Judge Reinhold turning 69. And Sarah Ramos from the Bear is turning 35.

0: first head over to AM4 to get Dan Ashman on the phone. 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
1: All kinds of things, Wayne. 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The place to do it at is AM Ford and AM Plus. We're also raising money this weekend for the regional Little League. 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

7:46, and I've got some shout-outs coming up in just a bit, but I do got to mention this. This is a pretty exciting time. Bob Hall does a lot of golfing, and I just got notice that Bob got himself a hole-in-one on number 16 at Granite Point. Great job, Bob. That's awesome. You do a lot of golfing. I don't know if you've ever had another one before that or if that's your first one, but super exciting for sure. And I don't know why I just said the wrong time. It's 7:50. Hard to read a digital clock. Good grief.

0: Well, I got to say thank you and just really praise the people that put together our amazing mountain bike trails and hiking trails in this area. This is like world class. And yesterday, my buddy Shane and I, we went off on an adventure and we found the Erie Creek Trails, you know, kind of between Fruitvale and Salmo. And we went on this ride. It's called the Hooch. And it was, the climb was just awesome. And the downhill, the biggest smile on my face. And we would stop every once in a while because my hands are burning, my quads are burning. We'd stop and we'd be like, this is amazing. This is such a great trail. Anybody from anywhere in the world that came and rode this, and there's nobody around. You get the whole trail to yourself, which is so cool. So thank you to whichever society built that trail. That's an amazing one. And if you haven't tried the Webster Barkley Trail in Fruitvale, just outside of Fruitvale, that one is unbelievable as a downhiller. It's crazy uphill. It's like 2K up. It's a good grunt, but the downhill is so flowy and amazing. Thank you, thank you, thank you to whichever trail society is putting in these amazing trails.
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a song that's like just so old. It still just gets you pumped up for your Thursday. Maybe you're heading into work. You need a song to get you going. That would be the one. Here's Joe Jackson. Good morning.

0: Nothing better than when I get a text from somebody who's listening to the show, and it's even later on. So they're still thinking about it. They want to reach out. You can always send a note to the texting phone, 250-368-1290. That's exactly what Lori did yesterday. I was just leaving the radio station, all done my work for the day, and in comes a text, and Lori says, "Hey, I guess I applied for that bread class action lawsuit," because there it was. She sent it to me. $49 and I think 11 cents is what it said. So that's what she got put into her bank account with this lawsuit. So I guess lots of people getting this extra $49. So if you're getting that and you're wondering, what is this? Is it a scam? No, that is part of the bread refund that you probably signed up for. Hey, Lori, thanks for listening and thanks for sending in the text.
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Well, for today's Smooth Criminal, we're heading over to Italy, where police were called after a resident reported a man had fired off a gun in his backyard. Now, when officers arrived, they found a very intoxicated man with a shotgun hidden behind his sofa. When they questioned the man about why were you out there firing your weapon, he said he was frustrated. Frustrated with his children, frustrated with his marriage, frustrated with his job, frustrated with his favorite TV show. Just lots and lots and lots of frustration for this guy. Yikes. Today's Smooth Criminal.

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1: I'm Greg Nesteroff. Limited success for a man who sued the city of Grand Forks over expropriation proceedings. Kate Brown explains.
2: Martin O'Brien lived in North Ruckle, which suffered massive flood damage 8 years ago, but his home escaped unharmed and he rebuffed the city's offer to buy him out. Eventually, his property was expropriated in 2021 for about $62,000. O'Brien claimed he was owed another $118,000 for the property, plus he sought another $27,000 in rent, moving costs and compensation for pursuing a lawsuit. The case was heard last month, but the judge mostly dismissed his arguments. He's been awarded $2,400.
1: Property owners in Castlegar who can't get a handle on repeat false security alarms could face fines. City Council has given first three readings to a bylaw. RCMP Sergeant Monty Taylor says the worst offender last year had 17 such calls.
3: I know, I don't say all businesses are like that. Most of them have been really cooperative and good in finding the problems, but sometimes having this is a little bit of an incentive to correct the issue on their part.
1: Under the bylaw, there would be no penalty for the first two false alarms within a year, but the third one could cost $200, the fourth one $300, and subsequent ones $400 each. Beaver Valley Regional District Director Allie Grieve will stand for re-election this fall. She's held the position since 2005 and says she's willing to continue.
4: I have been doing this for a while, but I think, you know, the relationships I've built over the years means a lot in how I can get things done and how I work well with other communities. So, you know, I just really enjoy it. I'm just not ready to stay home.
1: Grieve was elected by acclamation last time. Voting day is October 17th. A 21-year-old Nelson man was handed a 24-hour driving prohibition following a drug-impaired driving investigation. Nelson police say officers responded to Gyro Park Road after receiving a report of people using cannabis inside a parked vehicle. Officers stopped the vehicle and did a standardized sobriety test. The man's vehicle was impounded and towed from the scene. Many young people are out searching for summer jobs or are new grads entering the workforce. But a report from the Canadian Federation of Independent Business says many BC small businesses aren't hiring young workers due to financial pressures. And CFIB policy analyst Molly McCormick says those who are hiring are struggling to connect with young people searching for jobs.
5: We're seeing a large majority of young people only using online methods to apply for work. And then we're seeing the large majority of small businesses really only relying on their personal networks.
1: She recommends young people try connecting on a more personal level with businesses, while businesses can expand their hiring to online job boards and social media. And a patient in Ontario is being assessed for possible infectious diseases, including Ebola. Global News reports the testing is being done out of an abundance of caution. They say the person recently traveled to East Africa. The World Health Organization declared an Ebola outbreak a public health emergency of international concern. More than 50 cases have been confirmed in Congo.
6: Summit Sports.
7: It's the first time that a Canadian team has won the PWHL title in the league's three-year history. Montreal skated to their first Walter Cup trophy last night with a 4-0 victory over the Ottawa Charge in Game 4 of the finals. In the NHL, the Vegas Golden Knights opened the Western Conference Final with a 4-2 victory over the Colorado Avalanche. And on the diamond, rookie pitching phenom Trey Savage allowed just two hits and walked none while striking out eight over six shutout innings as the Blue Jays edged the New York Yankees 2-1 last night.
6: Summit weather.
7: It's going to be a beautiful day. Sunny to start. Some clouds moving in later on. A high 22. Mainly cloudy overnight. Lows of 7. Clearing tomorrow morning. The high 24. For Saturday, sunny and 27. Clouds moving in for Sunday with a high of 19. On the roads, bridge maintenance at the Paulson Bridge. Expect minor delays today. Single lane alternating traffic. Highway 3A north of Creston near Kuskanook. Road maintenance work until the end of the month. Expect major delays. Closed from 1:30 till 2:30 daily with 20-minute delays and single-lane alternating traffic on weekdays. Check Drive BC for all the latest.
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0: love it when people spend a lot of time working on something, and then they finally come in and they let me know all about it. And when it comes to writing a book, this is such a big challenge that if you do this, I definitely want to hear about it. And Kevin Nichols been listening to the show for a long time. I've known his name forever. We've met a few times. He walks in the studio today and says, look at what I wrote. And here he is joining me. Hi, Kevin.
1: Hey, how are you?
0: Good. Thanks for coming in.
1: Thank you.
0: I can't believe it. You walk in with a book, The Story of Dick Fry. What made you write a book?
1: I actually spent 5 years over in Saudi Arabia working, probably 2016 to 2021 before COVID.
0: Right.
1: And it turns out anything that I would enjoy over there would get my head cut off. So I decided to write a novel and stay out of trouble.
0: Really?
1: True story.
0: So, but how do you pick this? Because you said this has something to do with Creston, or there's a connection, a Kootenai connection about this book.
1: Yeah, it's actually thoroughly about the West Kootenai area. So I came across 41 letters from the patriarch of this family that he wrote back east.
0: Right.
1: Sent to his family. Oh, where do we start this story? So Richard Fry was born in 1838. He came across the Oregon Trail with his family in 1849, and they settled in the Willamette Valley in Oregon.
0: Okay.
1: Turns out that the natives, the Indians at the time, there were several uprisings. So the letters that I came into were letters from the father saying, we need to exterminate these Indians. So they were in the Yakima Indian War and the Battle of French Creek. You know, just terrible times, right?
0: Right.
1: So the father said, we just need to exterminate these Indians. The sons, when the Indian Wars ended, came north up the Columbia River searching for gold.
0: Okay.
1: So Richard Fry ends up in Marcus, Washington, only a few miles south of us here, where he starts a trading post.
0: Huh.
1: Well, he falls in love with and marries a Saniax Indian woman across the river at Marcus.
0: Okay.
1: Turns out that the natives didn't get along too well with the American miners at the time, and over a dog that was shot, They ended up killing Richard Fry's brother, Alfred.
0: Good grief.
1: Long story short, Richard and his new wife head up the Columbia River. This is in 1864.
0: Mm-hmm.
1: Hiding from the Indians, but he's mining, he's gold panning every tributary and creek in the Columbia and Kootenai River. Ends up, he strikes gold at 49 Creek, becomes a wealthy man. But the whole chassis of my story was the merchants at Colville say, hey, Dick, why don't you go up the Columbia River to Fort Steele and see if we can send merchandise up there? So him and his buddy get a canoe and they paddle upstream up the Columbia River from Marcus, Washington, all the way past what would become Revelstoke, all the way around the Big Bend down to Canal Flats.
0: Hmm.
1: They cross Canal Flats, jump in the Kootenai River, come down to Fort Steele and say, geez, that was a lot of work. And so they don't end up doing the idea.
0: Right.
1: They come back down through Bonner's Ferry. He goes, hey, I like this place. He brings his family back. They buy the ferry. They operate the ferry at Bonner's Ferry, and he buys a ranch. By now, he's had 15 children with the same woman, 13 of which are still alive.
0: Oh, my.
1: They settle on a ranch, and by now, he's become the protector of the Tanaha Indians who live on his ranch in Bonner's Ferry.
0: Unbelievable.
1: Yeah, it's a crazy story. Like, this guy,
0: my jaw is on the ground going, yeah, and you did all this when you were in Saudi Arabia.
1: I did.
0: You wrote this book.
1: All the research.
0: All
1: so
0: the
1: when
0: research.
1: I would come home on a two-week leave, I would head down into the U.S. and be digging through graveyards looking for information.
0: Unbelievable.
1: Of course, museums.
0: So the book is now out. You're doing a book launch, though, coming up. Tell me about that.
1: So May 29th and 30th, the Creston Historical Society is putting on a get-together at the College of the Rockies in Creston, and that'll be my first official book launch.
0: Really?
1: Yeah.
0: Well, congratulations. This
1: Thank
0: is quite unbelievable. It's a big book.
1: Yeah, it's 600-odd pages. I really wanted to keep my head on my shoulders over there, so I kept writing. But, I mean, there's a lot in there about William Adolph Bailey Groman, about Edgar Dewdney, Dick Fry. They stayed at his ranch down at Bonner's Ferry when they came up. So he had a lot to do with the Robert Sproul Thomas Hamill murder.
0: Hmm.
1: So many times he had an honorable mention in our history, but nobody actually said, hey, let's write about this guy.
0: And here you are writing about him. And so we can buy this locally now, too?
1: Yeah, so it's on Amazon.
0: Okay.
1: Under The Story of Dick Fry.
0: Okay.
1: Is actually selling very well in the U.S.
0: Really?
1: And not so much on the Canadian side.
0: Well, now that we know about it, we can get it selling on the Canadian side as well.
1: Yep.
0: We've run out of time. Kevin Nickel, thank you very much for coming in and
1: bringing
0: in the book, and congratulations.
1: Thank you. It is at Gold Rush Books and Otter Books in Nelson.
0: Perfect. Good to know that. Once again, it's called The Story of Dick Fry by Kevin Nickel. Well, this has been a wonderful surprise having you drop in this morning.
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3: 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The Boeing 747 makes its debut commercial flight. 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
1: I'm Greg Nesteroff. A former resident of a flooded Grand Forks neighborhood has mostly lost his bid for extra compensation. Kate Brown reports.
2: Martin O'Brien sued the city of Grand Forks. He lived in North Ruckle, which was devastated by flooding in 2018. The city decided to remove all of the homes and offered to buy him out, but he stayed in the neighborhood until 2021, when expropriation proceedings began. The city paid him about $62,000. He claimed he was owed another $145,000 in market value, rental and moving costs, and for pursuing legal action. A judge largely disagreed and only awarded him about $2,400.
1: Castlegar could start fining property owners for repeat false security alarms. RCMP Sergeant Monty Taylor says police responded to 144 such calls in 2024 and 170 in 2025.
3: We don't mind going to these. Obviously, it's part of our job, and if there's a crime in happening, we definitely want to prevent it and solve it. But they say there is quite a volume. And for example, some businesses or homes, we're getting up to 17 in a year.
1: Under a new bylaw, the first two false alarms would be penalty-free, but the third would risk a $200 fine. Subsequent ones could cost $300 or $400 each. The bylaw is expected to be adopted June 1st. Nelson police say a report from the public helped lead to a drug-impaired driving investigation. Police responded to Gyro Park Road after receiving a call about people using cannabis inside a parked vehicle. Officers stopped the car after it left the lot and did a field sobriety test. The 21-year-old man behind the wheel was determined to be impaired and was issued a 24-hour driving prohibition. The vehicle was also impounded and towed from the scene. The longtime regional district director for Beaver Valley will seek another term. Allie Grieve made the announcement this week.
4: I'm not ready to stay home, so I still have things I want to get done. We've just started an official community plan.
1: She's served for more than 20 years and says it was an easy decision.
4: My goal is to make sure this valley stays a healthy, happy place to live, and I still really enjoy what I do.
1: Elections are coming in October. The summer hiring season is ramping.

0: Up, but a group representing small businesses says many in BC aren't hiring young workers. Molly McCormick with the Canadian Federation of Independent Business says a tougher economic climate is leading employers to hold on to existing staff while others struggle to bring on young employees.
1: Small businesses are struggling really a lot on that financial front. So high taxes, you know, being squeezed on all sides, very tight margins. They're not focused on hiring right now because they're really just focused on survival.
0: The CFIB is calling for more tax incentives to encourage youth hiring. BC's youth unemployment rate was 14.4% in April, up more than a full percentage point from a year earlier. And the Canadian Forces snowbirds are getting new planes, but they aren't expected to arrive until the early 2030s, meaning this season will be their last for a few years. Defense Minister David McGuinty announced the 60-year-old Tudor jets are being retired, with Ottawa purchasing replacements. The snowbirds have performed over 2,700 air displays.
2: Summit Sports.
3: It's the first time that a Canadian team has won the PWHL title in the league's three-year history. Montreal skated to their first Walter Cup trophy last night with a 4-0 victory over the Ottawa Charge in Game 4 of the finals. In the NHL, the Vegas Golden Knights opened the Western Conference Final with a 4-2 victory over the Colorado Avalanche. And on the diamond, rookie pitching phenom Trey Savage allowed just two hits and walked none while striking out eight over six shutout innings as the Blue Jays edged the New York Yankees 2-1 last night.
2: Summit weather.
3: It's going to be a beautiful day. Sunny to start. Some clouds moving in later on. A high 22. Mainly cloudy overnight. Lows of 7. Clearing tomorrow morning. The high 24. For Saturday, sunny and 27. Clouds moving in for Sunday with a high of 19. On the roads, bridge maintenance at the Paulson Bridge. Expect minor delays today. Single lane alternating traffic. Highway 3A north of Creston near Kuskanook. Road maintenance work until the end of the month. Expect major delays. Closed from 1:30 till 2:30 daily with 20-minute delays and single-lane alternating traffic on weekdays. Check Drive BC for all the latest.

Doubt, Just a Girl, kicking off the workday here at Summit. Well, the song is just an autobiography of what he went through when he was really at the very beginning of his career playing piano in a little piano bar.

It's Thursday, May 21st. We're going back to 1881. On this date, the Red Cross was founded by Clara Barton. 1904, FIFA formed in Paris. Who's getting excited for FIFA World Cup coming to Canada? 1980, Star Wars Episode 5, which was Empire Strikes Back, opened in theaters. And in 1999, All My Children star Susan Lucci finally wins a daytime Emmy after being nominated 19 times, longest period of unsuccessful nominations in television history.

0: Summit.
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I have got some serious chaos in my life this morning because I play Wordle, I play Connections, I play Strands, I play the Mini, I play all those games. And today's Connections was so hard for me that my brain exploded. And it's not good. And if you, I think it's an absolutely impossible one. And I don't know about you, but I get frustrated, like seriously frustrated with these games sometimes because I'm like, that doesn't even make sense. I've never even heard of these things. And yet they're in the game and I'm supposed to understand them. So if you got Connections, I bow before you as you obviously are a genius if you pulled that one off. Good on you. This is just for those people who play these New York Times games.

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1: The City of Trail will carry out their annual routine weed control applications throughout city parks over the coming weeks. The city will have signage posted in areas where work's taking place. If you notice signage, it simply means a section of the park is temporarily closed while they complete the herbicide application. Signage will be removed once the area is reopened for normal use. The City of Trail appreciates your cooperation in being mindful of posted notices while this routine maintenance is underway.
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0: 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In

It's Mike and the Mechanics and the Living Years. And that ends off my time on the radio for this Thursday. One more day, and then I get a little more vacation. I know. I'm very lucky. All right. Anyway, we'll get to our Friday edition tomorrow. Have yourselves a great one. Enjoy Chris Kuchar. He's coming in to take over the chair in just a bit. I'll leave you with ABBA and Mamma Mia.

contemplating investing in a pair of those classic ankle socks with pom-poms on the heel for the next time on the pickleball court to get an edge. Ankle socks, pom-pom, little pom-poms bouncing around when you're running around. Totally distract the opponent. And then pummel them. That's the evil plan. And now music. Kiss, rock and roll all night. Play pickleball all day. 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

Rolling Stones, It's Only Rock and Roll. They have that new album coming out, new song, and the video to go along with that new tune, in which they used AI to de-age themselves. So in the video, they look early 30s, mid-30s. Looks cool. Although some are knocking them for using AI to de-age, but whatever, it's the Stones. They're having a good time. They're experimenting. Maybe for the next video, for the next new song, they should do the opposite of de-aging and use AI to double their age, what they really are. Well, what would that look like? Mick dancing around at 160. I'd totally watch.

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1: Relationship dynamics, working hard to continue to create harmony. There's the sleep divorce. You've heard about that, where each has their own space for rest. Now, food divorce, where each just fends for themselves. Like, I'll make my own. You make your own. We'll see you at the dinner table. Actually, we'll see you on the couch. And after that, Netflix divorce. Almost did a Netflix cheat the other day. Was very tempted. Somebody's working late, and I was like, I'm not waiting around for this. I'm moving forward on the next episode of Downton Abbey. Leaving you in the dust, sweetheart. Didn't do that. I waited.

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The next chapter for the Montreal Canadiens playoff journey begins tonight after that thrilling Game 7 OT winner to take the series against the Sabres. Can they make that playoff hockey magic happen again? It would be nice. Tough competitor they're taking on. Well rested too. Carolina Hurricanes, they won their previous series 4 games straight. Maybe we should put a ban on any song that mentions Hurricane. Just to help the team, Montreal Canadiens. Give them a bit of an advantage. Scorpions, Rock You Like a Hurricane. Great tune. But, you know, although I don't think that's their goal song. I believe it's still used as their pregame hype track. It might or might not be banned on Summit Radio. We'll think about it. In the meantime, Bare Naked Ladies, Jane.

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1: Enjoying the finer things of life. There's a certain age. When you get to that age, that's when you really come to appreciate the finer things in life. That age turns out to be 26. Everyone has a different definition of the finer things, though, right? Kool-Aid that you don't have to add sugar to. It's already got the sugar in. Finer things. Hand-stirred. Not with a wooden spoon. With an actual hand. Just like Cousin Eddie from the Griswolds. Something to keep in mind if you happen to come to my place for a barbecue.

0: Summit.
1: The City of Trail will carry out their annual routine weed control applications throughout city parks over the coming weeks. The city will have signage posted in areas where work's taking place. If you notice signage, it simply means a section of the park is temporarily closed while they complete the herbicide application. Signage will be removed once the area is reopened for normal use. The City of Trail appreciates your cooperation in being mindful of posted notices while this routine maintenance is underway.
2: It was a decade where the underground music world of Seattle went mainstream.
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11: You would have brought a real dignity to the office. Summit.

yesterday performed a lengthy piece on the Nintendo Wii, which I understand made more than a few eyes roll. So I thought, well, let's do a follow-up. But you know how there's comfort viewing. Shows that you watched before, you rewatch because it makes you feel good. Same thing with video games, comfort gaming. So did attempt to get the old Wii out. Still had it in the junk drawer, pulled that out. Oh, let's hook it up to the TV. Let's play for old time's sake, for fun. But couldn't get it hooked up because the TV no longer has, it's a newer TV. It doesn't have the slots to plug in the yellow, orange, and white cables. It's not on this new one. That's how you used to hook up the Wii with those three cables. So no comfort gaming. I have to get one of those converters where you plug in the yellow, orange, and white cables into this box, and then you can plug in with the HDMI and hopefully have a video game session at some point.

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32. Beautiful day. Summit Middays with Chris Kuchar. Hope you're having a really good Thursday. Possibly crafting a memo. 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It is memo day. 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Make it more entertaining than usual. And make it an opportunity to bond with the office and go handwritten. Handwritten memo, photocopy, put a copy on everyone's desk. It'll make their day. As much.

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1: 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This closure is necessary for maintenance on the lock. BC Hydro apologizes for the inconvenience and thanks you for your patience while they work to reopen the lock. Again, the navigation lock at Huel Keenleyside Dam will be closed May 20th to June 17th. A message from BC Hydro.
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You remember the time change? Not doing those anymore. Woo! But you recall how it made you feel afterwards. Just groggy, off, there was imbalance. Took a while to recover from that time change. Same can be said for the days following a long weekend. A similar feeling, you know? Nothing against long weekends. Appreciate them. Love them a whole bunch. But sometimes it throws your timing off. Oh, what day is it? Missed recycling day. Oh, no. Minor inconvenience. And the weekend's almost here, so we can recover from the long weekend. It's Summit Radio and the Hip 50 Mission Cap.

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1: I'm Storm Lenny. Limited success for a man who sued the city of Grand Forks over expropriation proceedings. Kate Brown explains.
2: Martin O'Brien lived in North Ruckle, which suffered massive flood damage 8 years ago, but his home escaped unharmed and he rebuffed the city's offer to buy him out. Eventually, his property was expropriated in 2021 for about $62,000. O'Brien claimed he was owed another $118,000 for the property, plus he sought another $27,000 in rent, moving costs and compensation for pursuing a lawsuit. The case was heard last month, but the judge mostly dismissed his arguments. He's been awarded $2,400.
1: Property owners in Castlegar who can't get a handle on repeat false security alarms could face fines. City Council has given first three readings to a bylaw. RCMP Sergeant Monty Taylor says the worst offender last year had 17 such calls.
3: I know I don't say all businesses are like that. Most of them have been really cooperative and good in finding the problems, but sometimes having this is a little bit of an incentive to correct the issue on their part.
1: Under the bylaw, there would be no penalty for the first two false alarms within a year, but the third one could cost $200, the fourth one $300, and subsequent ones $400 each. Beaver Valley Regional District Director Allie Grieve will stand for re-election this fall. She's held the position since 2005 and says she's willing to continue.
4: I have been doing this for a while, but I think, you know, the relationships I've built over the years means a lot in how I can get things done and how I work well with other communities. So, you know, I just really enjoy it. I'm just not ready to stay home.
1: Grieve was elected by acclamation last time. Voting day is October 17th. A 21-year-old Nelson man was handed a 24-hour driving prohibition following a drug-impaired driving investigation. Nelson police say officers responded to Gyro Park Road on May 12th after receiving a report of people using cannabis inside a parked vehicle. Officers stopped the vehicle and conducted a standardized sobriety test. The man's vehicle was impounded and towed from the scene. The summer hiring season is ramping up, but a group representing small businesses says many in BC are not hiring young workers. Molly McCormack with the Canadian Federation of Independent Business says a tougher economic climate is leading employers to hold on to existing staff while others struggle to bring on young employees.
5: Small businesses are struggling really a lot on that financial front. So high taxes, you know, being squeezed on all sides, very tight margins. They're not focused on hiring right now because they're really just focused on survival.
1: The CFIB is calling for more tax incentives to encourage youth hiring. BC's youth unemployment rate was 14.4% in April, up more than half a percentage point from a year ago. A patient in Ontario is being assessed for possible infectious diseases, including Ebola. Global News reports that the testing is being done out of an abundance of caution. They say the person recently traveled to East Africa. The World Health Organization declared an Ebola outbreak a public health emergency of international concern. More than 50 cases have been confirmed in Congo.
0: Summit Sports.
1: The Eastern Conference Final kicks off this evening when the Montreal Canadiens head into Carolina. The Hurricanes are still undefeated in the postseason, but Montreal won every game against Carolina in the regular season. Meanwhile, Canada remains undefeated at the Worlds this morning. Winnipeg's Mark Scheifele scored a hat trick to knock off Norway 6-5 in overtime to give them 11 points in the tournament. They'll be back on the ice tomorrow morning to take on the struggling Slovenians. And finally, the Blue Jays wrap up their series against the Yankees this afternoon. Each of these three games have been settled by a single run, with Toronto only being able to walk away with a win in one of them.
0: Summit weather.
1: Single lane traffic is in effect on Highway 3 over the Paulson Bridge. Expect delays until about 2 this afternoon. In our weather forecast, cloudy this afternoon with a high of 22. Mainly cloudy, dropping down to 7 tonight. Mainly cloudy tomorrow afternoon with a high of 24. And cloudy periods dropping down to 9 for tomorrow night. I'm Storm Lenny.
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on the He-Man live-action movie Masters of the Universe, Brian May of Queen on the soundtrack. And it turns out some of his most epic guitar soloing in decades. So when you're watching He-Man at the theater, you may be inspired to play a little air guitar, which is perfectly fine. Like, not a full-on thrash performance. Don't want to disrupt and annoy the other movie theater goers. Just keep your air guitar playing discreet and enjoy. 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
2: Sayings come, sayings go, and then some come back for a while, and thankfully some don't. Well, every once in a while, they do come back for a little bit, and then you use it, and you're accused of being cringe. One of my kids called me cringe all the time. I was never addressed as dad, just cringe. Where's my allowance, cringe? On the list, things millennials used to say. Don't hear them too much anymore. That's hot, not, whack, peeps. I think peeps, the marshmallow treat, has stolen that term back. Good for them. Things millennials used to say, but don't anymore. Chillax. Off the chain. Oh, talk to the hand. Somebody who just caught that last part. Are like, oh, what's DJ Cringe going on about now?

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Glory Days, Bruce Springsteen. He was the musical guest the other night for one of the final episodes of The Late Show, as that series is coming to an end. What a run. But it's being replaced by another program more focused on stand-up comedy. It won't be a typical late-night TV talk show type format. Letterman began The Late Show in 93 after he left another network, started it up there, was the host until 2015. Remember his sign-off that year. That was very emotional for fans. End of an era. And also, I remember how much he thanked his staff and the families of his staff. It's a lot of people, you know, work behind the scenes. They work together for a long, long time and form these bonds and their work families. And it's tough to say goodbye. And I'm sure that'll be the case for the team that's been supporting Stephen Colbert for these last 11 years with his final show tonight.

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It is the most wonderful time of the year, backyard barbecue season. And the average Canadian barbecue fan planning on attending 5 barbecues this summer, hosting 4. Hosting's a big job. There's a lot of responsibility, lots to keep track of, especially when you have quite a few people there. You're working that grill, trying to make sure everything's okay, and then, you know, also attempting to socialize someone. And all the prep beforehand when you host a backyard barbecue. All your sides. Oh, and your hors d'oeuvres. Got to go big on the hors d'oeuvres. They're going to love these bacon-wrapped dates with goat cheese. They better love them.

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There's a peculiar new plastic surgery trend. You're familiar with cauliflower ear, swollen, misshapen ear that boxers get, wrestlers, MMA fighters. And now there are some that are actually paying to have their ears look just like that, to appear tougher and more intimidating, like one of these fighters. So they're paying good money to plastic surgeons to get that look in the ear. Don't mess with me. I got the ear thing. That's what they're going after. But paying good money for a plastic surgeon to do that. Save a few bucks and try and get it done for free. Just go taunt a UFC fighter. Recovery time, probably about the same.

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Lots of changes happening for pro sports teams during the off season. You see that where new people are hired and the other people are relieved of their duties. That's the term they like to use, which is better than fired or terminated. Terminated, that's so harsh. Relieved of their duties. That's softer. It has more of a cushion. And that's usually followed up with all the best in their future endeavors. Got the corporate lingo down. But seriously, all the best in their future endeavors. And as far as hockey goes, it's on tonight. Game 1 for the Canadiens and Hurricanes.

0: Summit.
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Don Henley, dirty laundry, yay, laundry, putting it out on the clothesline to dry in the backyard. Oh, that is the best. Smells so good. Went to do that the other day to hang up one of my many button-down, rayon, short-sleeved plaid shirts and reached for the plastic clothespin, and it shattered. It just, when I went to use it, it dissolved because I left it out during the entire winter season just hanging on the clothesline. So note to self, bring those plastic clotheslines in the house during the off-season, the clothesline laundry off-season. Or go wood. Wood's more durable if you want to keep them out there all year. Summit Middays with Chris Kuchar. That's going to do it. Thanks for hanging around. We'll see you.

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It's Afternoons with Andrea joining you once again. It's Thursday. Man, I keep thinking it's Wednesday. Is it just me? Like, short weeks always throw me off. Don't get me wrong. They're an absolute treat. I'm glad tomorrow's Friday, not Thursday. But yeah, it's always like just so random, right? That it throws you off a bit. But anyway, it is Thursday afternoon, and I hope you've been having a great day so far. And I hope Summit Radio and Afternoons with Andrea can make it a little better.

the message, Billy Joel. It is your life, and we all do have free will, but I feel like some people exercise their free will a little too heavily. There was just this breaking story that Bring Me the Horizon, at one of their concerts, somebody threw their phone on stage at the front man, Oliver Skies, and he actually got a mild concussion from being hit in the head by some person's phone. And to me, that's just crazy. So, like, you know, stuff like this happens a lot despite high security at these concerts. And I was curious if you've ever experienced anything wild, anything at all. It doesn't have to be injuring the band, but what was like a crazy experience you've seen at a concert? Shoot me a text, 551-7641.

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It's Summit Radio, and a couple minutes ago, I asked you about the wildest experience you've ever had at a concert. And now we got a text from Doreen. She said that back in the day, she went to a Guns N' Roses concert, and she experienced one of Axl Rose's voice cracks. Of course, she said it happened during Welcome to the Jungle. It was kind of just before the last chorus on that big scream. She said it cracked so bad that Slash apparently started laughing, but obviously kept playing. And she said Axl actually played it off pretty well. He kind of leaned into the raspier sound throughout the rest of the song, and his voice was kind of giving out. So he just let the audience sing it, you know, kind of thing. But she said that it made the concert more real, and it was like cool to not hear just a polished version of the song for once. But the polished versions are always nice every once in a while, which is why they're here now on Afternoons with Andrea. What's the craziest thing you've ever seen at a concert? Shoot me a text at 551-7641.

0: This is Dan Ashman from AM Ford, reminding people to take advantage of all the incentives we've got at AM Ford right now. 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There's huge cashbacks on some models up to $10,000, $12,000, $14,000. So it's a great time to come and test drive a vehicle. Also, remember, when it comes to payments, if you're driving a vehicle over 100,000 kilometers, you're basically spending an extra $200 payment right now just in maintenance, let alone fuel inefficiency and a lot of other different things. So there's logical reasons to come in and look at doing an upgrade. And also, if you got an extra vehicle around that you want to sell, we're buying vehicles right now. We've also got the only consignment license in Southern British Columbia, so we can consign your vehicle, which is listing it, similar to listing a house. We've got all kinds of different ways to help your family get that extra dollars and get those lower payments, all at AM4 Trail.
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Paul McCartney on Summit Radio. So excited for his new album, The Boys of Dungeon Lane, to come out real soon. But I was also super excited to see that the tram in Nelson is back in service. Oh my gosh, it's so cute. I went to the mall yesterday and I saw it going through the parking lot, stopping, letting people, you know, take pictures of the waterfront. And I don't know, it's so cool how it goes through Lakeside Park. And what a neat, like, historic thing to have in the Kootenays, you know? So if you're ever in Nelson, I mean, a little ride on the tram is always a treat.

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Afternoons with Andrea, where even Mondays are bearable. On the Kootenays soundtrack. It's another manic Monday. Summit Radio.

23 o'clock. It is Afternoons with Andrea, and I'm so excited to have this special guest joining me in the studio in just a couple minutes. Now, her name's Lucy. She's from Nelson, and she's just designed, programmed, and launched her own app. It's a wellness app to support mothers raising children. So stay tuned on Summit Radio. We're going to talk to Lucy right away.

0: This is really exciting. We're joined by a Nelson local, Lucy, and she's just launched a new wellness app. It's called Mommy Mode, and it's designed to support mothers through all stages of parenting. Hey, Lucy.
1: Hi, Andrea. Thank you so much for having me here. I'm really excited about this.
0: Yeah, me too. So I'd love to hear more about the app itself. How exactly does it work?
1: Well, Mommy Mode is a wellness app. The idea was to create an app that supports how you're actually feeling. So, for example, if you're having a hard moment, you get immediate support. Everything is quick, accessible, and designed to fit in the real life.
0: Could you describe like a real life mommy moment? You know, what kind of time would you maybe need to pull out the app and use that support?
1: Sure, Andrea. For example, the kids haven't stopped all day. You have been nonstop for hours. You haven't sat down once. You can't get them to bed. Everything feels like a mess. And suddenly you snap and you realize you are yelling over something that actually wasn't that important.
0: Right.
1: And in that moment, what do you do? What you need is something else. You need support. And that's where Mommy Mode comes. You open it, say how are you feeling, and in less than 2 minutes, you get something that helps you calm down a little. No judgment, no pressure, and nothing that makes you feel like a bad mom.
0: Totally. Yeah, it just takes the pressure off and no judgment, like you said. So coming up, let's talk a bit more about how this app is relevant to mothers with children of all ages, even teenagers. Stick around, it's Summit.

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10: 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It will all be there. Just refollow us at Kootenai Summit Radio on Facebook. We'd seriously miss you if you didn't come along. So give us a like. It just wouldn't be the same without you.
9: Afternoons with Andrea. Just like the Kootenais. 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

0: again joined by Lucy, talking about the new app she's just launched. It's called Mommy Mode, and it's to support mothers through raising their kids. And one thing about the app that I thought was interesting that I wanted to point out was that you include mothers of teenagers too, not just babies, not young children. So I was curious why it was important to you to include support for parents beyond just those early childhood years.
1: It's important because motherhood doesn't end when children stop being babies. Mothers of teenagers can still feel exhausted, lonely, or lost sometimes. A lot of the conversations around motherhood focuses in the early years, but after that, there is still so much stress and mental load, and it just becomes more invisible. Every stage comes with its own challenge, and I wanted mothers to feel like they still have a space for themselves during this stage too.
0: Yeah, and to be honest, I think one of the most challenging parts of motherhood could be as your kids grow up and they become adults themselves, like handling them needing to leave to go to school or moving out, becoming independent, you know? Yeah. Each stage does have its own challenges for sure. Now, because you made this app in Nelson, and, you know, Nelson's your home, coming up on Summit Radio, I thought we'd just chat a little more about what your special hopes are for the West Kootenays.

0: This is super exciting. We are currently joined by Lucy, who has just developed and designed her own app. It has just launched. It's called Mommy Mode, and it's to support mothers. Is there a special hope for the launch here locally in Nelson in the West Kootenays?
1: Nelson is home for me, and so it feels really special to have all of this start here. And I think there's something really beautiful about building something for mothers in your own community, being able to truly listen to them, understand how they're feeling, and grow from there. And honestly, if Mommy Mode helps mother here in a real and human way, then I believe it can do the same in many other places too.
0: I think so too. I really think it'll be a valuable resource. And like you said, I think it's so cool that it's starting here in Nelson.
1: Thank you, yeah.
0: Where can people find Mommy Mode?
1: Yeah, very soon people are going to start seeing Mommy Mode posters around Nelson with a QR code where they can learn more about the app, singing app, and be among the first mothers to try it. The app will be free to download.
0: So yeah, keep an eye out for those posters. You could be one of the first to try out the brand new Mommy Mode. Thank you so much for joining us, Lucy.
1: Thank you so much, Andrea. I truly, really appreciate the opportunity to share all of this.
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5: 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Again, the navigation lock at Huel Keenleyside Dam will be closed May 20th to June 17th. 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

0: 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Dan Ashman's on the phone. Dan, what's going on today?
1: All kinds of vehicles, over 131 new vehicles to choose from and about 35 used, but we want to get that used up to 60. So to do that, we've got to pay people a lot of money for the trade-ins, and top money is being paid by AM Ford right now for your trade-in. You know, I've always said that when you're driving a vehicle over 100,000 kilometers, you want to make sure you look at trading it in because, you know, you've just got maybe a payment you're making right now on that vehicle, but you're making a hidden payment of $200 to $250 a month just on repairs, which is basically $2,000 to $3,000 over the next year when you get over that 100,000 kilometers. 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The place to do it at is AM Ford and AM Plus. We're also raising money this weekend for the regional Little League. 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Call ahead for that pre-approved credit loan by phone at 1-800-961-0202.

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It's Afternoons with Andrea, and I have a very special half-price deal to tell you all about. Okay, we have some tickets to see Melissa Etheridge on her Rise Tour, which is coming to Invermere in the summertime. Half off, okay? The original price of two tickets was $235. We have those two tickets half off for you for only $117. That means you can go see Melissa Etheridge for half the price in Invermere this July if you go check out those deals on myhalfpricedealsnow.com. Quick, before they sell out.

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1: I'm Storm Lenny. The Castlegar mayoral race has suddenly shaped up. Today, incumbent Mayor Maria McFadden says she won't run for re-election. But two councillors have put their names in the race, Brian Bogle and Sue Heaton-Shurstavidoff. Heaton-Shurstavidoff has been a councillor for 15 years. Bogle was first elected to council in 2021. Nelson RCMP want to increase boat patrols this summer. It's asked the RDCK for over $20,000 to help fund 12 marine patrols between June and August. RCMP say the patrols would focus on impaired boating, safety and angler checks, and public education. But Creston Director Arnold DeBoone said Thursday that other agencies already handle some of those duties.
2: Conservation officers do boat safety all the way up to impaired. Conservation officers do angler checks. RCMP do not currently have the equipment to do angler checks because the licenses are electronic. They need specialized equipment that they don't have.
1: The board made no decision, but said the RCMP could return as a future delegation or apply through community grant funding streams. A young bear in Nelson has been euthanized after repeated break-ins and access to unsecured garbage in homes. WildSafe BC Nelson coordinator Lisa Thompson says the bear had become conditioned to human food and lost its fear of people.
3: So those are factors, conditioned to human-generated food as well as losing its fear of humans. Unfortunately, that does qualify for lethal removal for the safety of the community.
1: She says the situation reflects an ongoing pattern of bears becoming food conditioned through unsecured attractants. A Penticton company has been awarded an $18 million contract to build a new border crossing at Patterson. According to an online summary of the project, the job has gone to Greatback Construction. Work is expected to begin this summer and take 2 years. The 24-hour crossing is expected to remain open at all times. Attorney General Nikki Sharma is pleased the Supreme Court of Canada will hear BC's challenge of a ruling related to mineral rights and the province's Indigenous Reconciliation Framework. The government put off legislation to amend its reconciliation law this spring while it talks to First Nations to try and find a solution to legal concerns. Sharma says those discussions will continue despite the upcoming Supreme Court case.
4: I think it does make sense to continue our discussions with First Nations, and we're having discussions on solutions that have a range of possible outcomes, whether it's legislative or not.
1: The sides are due to submit documents to the top court arguing their case by August. A full house is expected Tuesday in Trail for a conference looking at BC's toxic drug crisis. Community Action Team Chair Tammy McLean says there's a lot of misinformation and disinformation about drugs.
5: The politics around substance use are pretty rife with lots of rhetoric, and so we want people to get some good, solid information that's evidence-based around, you know, what works and what does not work with respect to people who use substances.
1: They'll hear from Harm Reduction Nurses Association President Corey Ranger and author activist Garth Mullins. There are also workshops and a panel discussion on the four pillars of public health response. A new anthology of trail memoirs will be launched next month as part of the city's 125th birthday celebration. Museum and Archives Manager Sarah Benson-Lord says A Trail to Remember Volume 2 has more than 150 submissions.
6: We canvassed the community, and also I'll call them expats of trail, to submit stories, anecdotes, memories, and reflections of what it was like to be from here and what it's like to be from here now.
1: She says the stories have been sorted into chapters like neighborhoods, work life, pastime, and youth. The first volume came out in 2025. The book launch will be in Gyro Park on June 14th.
0: Summit Sports.
1: The Eastern Conference Final kicks off this evening when the Montreal Canadiens head into Carolina. The Hurricanes are still undefeated in the postseason, but Montreal won every game against Carolina in the regular season. Meanwhile, Canada remains undefeated at the Worlds this morning. Winnipeg's Mark Scheifele scored a hat trick to knock off Norway 6-5 in overtime to give them 11 points in the tournament. They'll be back on the ice tomorrow morning to take on the struggling Slovenians. And finally, the Blue Jays wrap up their series against the Yankees this afternoon. Each of these three games have been settled by a single run, with Toronto only being able to walk away with a win in one of them.
0: Summit weather.
7: On the roads, the Kootenay Lake Ferry is operating 20 minutes behind schedule in both directions until 5 p.m. Tonight, the forecast says mainly cloudy with a low of 7. Tomorrow, mainly cloudy with a high of 24. And some cloudy periods Friday night for a low of 9.
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Well, hey, this is really neat. A pretty creative concert is coming up from the Twin Rivers Choir in Castlegar. Now, they're doing a full Canadian themed. 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So here's some Barney Bentall. Do ya?

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0: wait for something more. Cause I gotta have faith.
1: Well, I'm glad you've got faith, George Michael, because I've got faith too. I have faith that this MythBusters will help you in the kitchen. All right, see if you can guess if today's is a myth we've always thought is true, or if it actually is a fact that salt makes water boil faster. What do you think? The answer's coming up, as always, right away on Summit.

0: 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You believed it. But is it actually true?
1: Is it really so hard to believe?
0: Let's find out on Mythbusters.
2: Myth or fact? Salt makes water boil faster. This is a myth. It actually goes the other way. It takes longer to make water boil. It raises the boiling point, so the water actually has to reach a higher temperature in order to boil when you add salt into it. But the thing is, that's only going to be the difference of a couple seconds with the amount you're going to use when you're normally cooking, like a tablespoon or so. So it's not like a noticeable difference, but it still doesn't make it boil any faster.

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Now we're going to go back even further, exactly, to 1976. Here's a great hit from Burton Cummings. It's Stand Tall on Afternoons with Andrea.

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102, where the streets have no name. 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
1: I'm Storm Lenny. The Castlegar mayoral race has suddenly shaped up. Today, incumbent Mayor Maria McFadden says she won't run for re-election. But two councillors have put their names in the race, Brian Bogle and Sue Heaton-Shrestavidoff. Heaton-Shrestavidoff has been a councillor for 15 years. Bogle was first elected to council in 2021. Nelson RCMP want to increase boat patrols this summer. It's asked the RDCK for over $20,000 to help fund 12 marine patrols between June and August. RCMP say the patrols would focus on impaired boating, safety and angler checks, and public education. But Creston Director Arnold